Good morning, everybody. Sabah al-khir. Ana ismi Habiba. My name is Habiba, and I'll be your host for the Praise Hour this morning on Passion Radio, joined with Sayla Veen. It is Wednesday, midweek already. I hope you had a fantastic week so far, and if not, just remember that the Lord is near and He is close to you. No matter what you're going through, He is with you, so let's praise Him in all circumstances. We have listened to Him to You alone by a house of prayer at Deborah, and now we will listen together too, because He lives.

We have listened together to Known by Torrin Wells. And friends, for the good news verse of the day today comes from Luke 6 verse 36, and it says, "Be merciful even as your Father is merciful." بالعربي من لوقا 6:36 بتقول فكونوا رحماء كمان أباكم أيضا رحيم. And I love this verse so much because it reminds us to be kind and to be merciful and to be compassionate just as our Heavenly Father is. And now we will listen together to Come Jesus Come by CeCe Winans.

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And we would love to pray for you. And now we will listen together to With Lifted Hands by

We have listened together to Make It Well by Mercy Me. And friends, for ministry time today, I'd like to read with you from Hebrews 1, verses 1 to 4. And it says, "Long ago, at many times and in many ways, God spoke to our fathers by the prophets. But in these last days, He has also spoken to us by His Son, whom He appointed the heir of all things, through whom also He created the world. He is the radiance of the glory of God and the exact imprint of His nature. And He upholds the universe by the word of His power. After making purification for sins, He sat down on the right hand of the Majesty on high, having become as much superior to angels as the name He has inherited is more excellent than theirs." And I love this little passage so much, because it talks about how in the past God spoke through the prophets, and how many times in various ways, but in the last days He spoke through Jesus, His Son, and whom He appointed the heir of all things, and through Him He also made the universe by the word of His mouth. And it says that Jesus is the radiance of the glory of God and the exact imprint, the exact representation of who He is and His being, of His nature. And it says that sustaining all things by His powerful word, by the word of power, He sustained and created all things. And He has provided purification for our sins, and that is dying and taking the shame and the guilt for our sins. He sat down at the right hand of the Majesty in heaven, and He became as much superior to the angels as the name He has inherited is superior to theirs. I hope this is encouraging to you. And now we will listen together to What a Beautiful Name by Hillsong.

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love. We have listened together to Nothing Sweeter by Toby Mac. And friends, as the hour is coming to an end, Matthew 11:28 says, "Come to me, all who labor and are heavy laden, and I will give you rest." I encourage you to go to the Lord with all your burdens and with everything that you are carrying, and to lay it all at His feet, and truly He will give you rest that is only found in Him and is not found in the world. We will now listen together to Testimony by Tyrion. I hope you have a fantastic rest of your day. This was Habiba, and remember, you are very, very loved.

0: the four corners of the United States to four corners of the world. 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

Passion Radio, one great song after another on this Wednesday. Love that song. You probably like it as well, do you not? That is called Running Back to You. Well, how is your Wednesday going? It's warming up nicely. It's going to be near 100 for the next few days, so stay hydrated. I know some of you have jobs outdoors, and some, of course, will be going to football, soccer, all that kind of stuff, practices. So if you're outdoors, just make sure you stay hydrated over the next few days. Fall is coming. You wouldn't know it by what we're seeing over the next few days, but it will be here, and boy, it's going to feel good. Are you like me? I like hoodie weather. Fall is probably my favorite, where it's just brisk, and you put a hoodie on in the morning or at night. It warms up during the day to about 70, and then, you know, 50 degrees at night. I love that. And then have fires out in the backyard and have friends over for coffee and just some s'mores. Doesn't that sound good? Yeah, I'm ready for fall as well. Summer's good, but man, it's been a hot one. Here's a brand new song. It's from Stars Go Dim. It's called Holy, and it's right here on your Wednesday morning on Passion Radio.

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1: 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It's the Day Brightener. Hi, it's Bill. I'm filling in for Fareed with some good news. Found in Psalm 112, verse 7. He shall not be afraid of evil things. I love that. His heart is fixed, trusting in the Lord. What does that mean for you? Well, you don't have to live afraid of what's coming next or uncertainty. Keep your heart anchored in God because He's got you. It's okay. It's going to be okay. Here's Peter Burton. Love this song. You'll probably like it too. Turn it up. Listen to it. If you've never heard it before, you don't like this. Where Would I Be on Passion Radio.
2: Standing where I stand now, I know that He's the reason. I almost can't believe it.

0: A Jewish man was traveling from Jerusalem down to Jericho, and he was attacked by bandits. They stripped him of his clothes, beat him up, and left him half dead beside the road. By chance, a priest came along, but when he saw the man lying there, he crossed to the other side of the road and passed him by. A temple assistant walked over and looked at him lying there, but he also passed by on the other side. Then a despised Samaritan came along, and when he saw the man, he felt compassion for him. Going over to him, the Samaritan soothed his wounds with olive oil and wine and bandaged them. Then he put the man on his own donkey and took him to an inn where he took care of him. The next day he handed the innkeeper 2 silver coins, telling him, "Take care of this man. If his bill runs higher than this, I'll pay you the next time I'm here." Now, which of these 3 would you say was a neighbor to the man who was attacked by the bandits? Jesus asked. The man replied, "The one who showed him mercy." Then Jesus said, "Yes, now go and do the same." Luke 10:30-37. Jesus told this story in response to the question, "And who is my neighbor?" That came after Jesus said, "You must love your neighbor as yourself." The man hoped his responsibility extended only to those he knew well and agreed with politically and religiously. To answer the question, Jesus explained, "We are to treat everyone as a neighbor, including those who act, look, or believe differently than us, even our sworn enemies." The Samaritan was looked down on by society, yet he soared high above the religious leaders in the eyes of the Lord. He shared his money and compassion in caring for a complete stranger, while the other simply looked away. Keep your eyes wide open for opportunities to love your neighbor today. We must carefully examine our own hearts. How often do we see someone hurting or in need without thinking to offer help or do a good deed? Pray to recognize the pain of those carrying heavy burdens. You're not God, yet our Lord may use you to bring the encouragement and the love of Jesus into someone's life today.
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those guys just keep hitting one hit after another. Good morning, Passion Radio, Four Corners, that's for King and Country, and World on Fire. I texted their dad the other day. I said, you know, it was, what was it, Burn the Ships they'd sang, and I said, now it's the World on Fire. I said, take the matches away from those boys. There's a fire thing taking place. Hi, it's Bill. Is your day going okay? Man, I hope so. You know, it's Wednesday. It's August. Is it just me, or does it seem like the year's going by incredibly fast? I'm like, how is it possible? What, September, October, November? We're like 12 weeks away from the holidays. Because once November's here, we've got Thanksgiving, and then it's Christmas Eve, Christmas Day, New Year's Eve, New Year's Day, which I love that time of year. And this will be my first year on the farm celebrating Christmas with Shelley, and I'm excited about that as well. So anyways, yeah, the year's going by incredibly quick. Let's just make sure we take control of our time, make good memories with the family, serve the Lord, and just do some great things. Well, it's a Wednesday. It's going to be a hot day all this week, near 100 degrees, so stay hydrated. Here's Sanctus Real, My God is Still the Same on Passion Radio.

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Good morning. It's the Day Brightener, Toby Mac. Oh, love that song. Lord, it feels good. Hi, it's Bill. I'm filling in for Fareed. You say, where's Fareed this week? Well, he had to meet with this parole officer. No, I'm joking. You know I'm joking. Fareed is on vacation. He is in.

Where's it? Connecticut. Yeah, visiting his son and daughter-in-law and grandkids. They're just having a great family time. He was texting me the other day saying he was listening. Freed, if you're listening, turn the radio off and enjoy the family. He's such a radio nerd just like me, and he loves you guys. So, Freed, thank you for letting me sit in on the Dave Brightner. Freed will be back next Monday, of course. Hey, let's continue with an old song, but a great song. One of my favorite songs from Hawk Nelson. It's Diamonds on Passion Radio.

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Caleb and John, it's that hallelujah feeling. Hi, it's Bill. It's the day brightener. I'm enjoying myself as I fill in for Fareed. Hope you have an incredible week. Coming up next, and boy, are they looking good this morning. I mean, that vest that Brent's got on, Sherry has her hair all done. Anyways, Brent and Sherry coming up next. And they're going to be in the studio to encourage you. What I love, if you've never listened to Brant and Sherry in the middle part of the day, one, you're going to laugh with Sherry. She's got that contagious laugh. Brant's crazy, a little nerdy, and man, does he have some spiritual insight. Talk about encouraging you today. Brant and Sherry, they're coming up next, followed by Kim, and then my good friend, the world's tallest DJ, Doug. He's going to head home with you. I mean, and Doug always is a word of encouragement to my soul. I mean, he always has something to speak. So anyways, all day long, just keep it tuned right here to Passion Radio. I'll see you tomorrow morning right after Alice in the Navajo Hour. I'll leave you with Big Daddy Weave. It's My Story on Passion Radio.

Some weight isn't yours to carry, even when it feels like it is. You can spend a lot of strength holding things God never asked you to hold. Jesus put it simply, "Come to me, all who are weary and burdened, and I will give you rest." Rest. That means some things in your hands right now are meant to be set down, not gripped tighter. It doesn't mean you stop caring. It means you stop caring alone. Bring God the weight. 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

Good morning, everybody. Sabah al khair. And ismi Habiba. My name is Habiba, and I'll be your host for the Praise Hour this morning on Passion Radio, joined with C'est La Vie. What a blessing it is that we get to wake up another morning filled with just breath in our lungs. And it is a blessing just to be awake, to be living, and to be chosen, loved, and redeemed. We belong to Jesus. We are the Lord's. Let's start the morning with some praise and worship. We have listened together to a hymn, "I Hear You Let Me," by Asr Dubora Youth Team. And now we will listen together to "I Lift My Hands" by Chris Tomlin.

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We have listened together to I Know by Big Daddy Weave. And friends, for the good news verse of the day today, it comes from James 1 verse 19. And it says, the Bible instructs us and it says, know this, my beloved brothers, let every person be quick to hear, slow to speak, slow to anger. برعربيه من يعقوب واحد 19 بتقول إذن يا إخوتي الأحباء ليكن كل إنسان مسرعا في الاستماع مبطئا في التكلم مبطئا في الغضب. I love this verse so much. These are clear instructions from the Bible, and it says to be quick to hear and to listen more and to be slow to speak and slow to anger. We will now listen together to In the Name of Jesus by Maverick City Music.

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We would love to pray for you. If there's anything you're going through that you'd like us to pray for, we would love to do that with you. You can let us know through the app or through the website. And now we will listen together to Give Me Your Eyes by Brandon Heath.

We have listened together to Where Would I Be by Peter Burton. And friends, for ministry time today, my encouragement to you is that our God reigns. He reigns over sin and death and the grave. He reigns over all. He reigns over everything. Heaven and earth, He reigns. He reigns over sin and death and the grave. He reigns over sin. He reigns over... He's the one who conquered death and the grave. Hallelujah, our God reigns. Hallelujah, that because He reigns, we get to live with Him. Hallelujah, that because He reigns, we get to be justified. Because He reigns, we have hope. Because Jesus reigns, our chains are broken and we have been set free. Because He reigns, death is defeated once and for all. Because He reigns, there is victory over sin, death, the grave, over Satan. Because He reigns, death is not the end, and there is hope of heaven. There is hope after death. Because He reigns, we get to enjoy Him and live for Him and glorify Him. Because He reigns, there is good news. Because Jesus reigns, we get to live in freedom. Because Jesus reigns, we get to live in love for Him and for other people around us. Hallelujah, our God reigns. I hope this is encouraging to you. We will now listen together to Out of My Hands by Jeremy Camp.

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I wanna dance like David, I wanna faith like Paul, I wanna sing like Silas tearing down the prison walls. I wanna face that fire, it won't

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1: We have listened together to That's Who I Praise by Brandon Lake. And friends, as the hour is coming to an end, I just want to remind you that God did not give up on you. God is still pursuing you. He is still after your heart. He is waiting for his prodigal son and daughter to come back home. So run back home to him. Come back. He is waiting for you with wide open arms. And I hope this was encouraging. We will now listen to Washed by Elevation Rhythm. I hope you have a fantastic rest of your day. This was Habiba, and remember, you are very, very loved.

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The right song at the right time, always on listener and business-supported Passion Radio. I'm Doug with a story of a teenager who didn't know anybody was watching. The teen is a high school senior named Brent working his first gig at Walmart. One night, an older woman came through the checkout line and her card kept getting declined. He could see that she was struggling, so without making a big deal about it, he walked around the register, pulled out his own wallet, and paid her nearly $80 grocery bill, then went right back to work. But another mom in line, Danny, saw the whole thing. She later learned Brent had been saving for his first car and hoping eventually to become a nurse. So she started a fundraiser with him, a goal of just $2,500. So far, strangers have blessed Brent with more than $15,000. And his explanation for why he helped the woman in the first place, quote, "I just did it because it was the right thing to do."

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I'm Doug. 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

Sometimes God shows up through one person. This time, it took an entire community. I'm Doug on Passion Radio with another God wink from the Four Corners. This one started with repeated calls about loose dogs around Bloomfield, and what authorities eventually discovered was overwhelming. More than 90 dogs needed care, and no single shelter could take them all. So everybody started saying yes. The Aztec Animal Shelter helped. Four Corners Wolf Dog Rescue in Farmington took in 3 mothers and 22 puppies, and an animal sanctuary in Hesperus, Colorado stepped in as well. Its vet clinic examined, vaccinated, and treated animals that desperately needed care. Different cities, different organizations, volunteers across all state lines. When 90 dogs needed somebody, somehow there were enough somebody.

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1: Hey guys, this is Andrew Rip, and my friend Jervis Campbell and I wrote this song called Hold Me Up. Really just all about how we need to be doing life with friends. We can't be going through life by ourselves, disconnected. There's a biblical moment in Exodus about Moses realizing that the army of the Israelites would win when his arms were in the air. And when he got weary and tired and they came down, they would start to fall. And his friends had his back, got next to him, and helped hold his arms up into the air. And I just thought that was a beautiful idea, or a picture, rather, of community and what we're supposed to do for one another. When somebody's struggling or getting weary or fighting through a time when it feels like God's not hearing your prayers, and we stand beside each other and share each other's faith, really. So this is a song called Hold Me Up. It's a summertime song. It feels good, but it's very, very true, and it's been powerful in my own life. So I hope you love it. This is Hold Me Up.

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1: God is not far from this moment. Not from the drive. Not from the worry. Not from the thing you haven't said out loud yet. Be reminded. Passion Radio Network.

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